0: You know, after all, we're here to celebrate 30 years of the album Magnolia. Amen. It's been just a great week. We've been here for 4 days now, and it's supposed to be 3 days, and Ron talked me into doing the Sundays. And you know, it took me back to when we did the Ride the Tide Festival down at the Caverns a couple years ago, how we did this little Sunday thing. Anybody there? Was anybody there? Yep. And we had this little Sunday thing. It was real laid back and cool. And I'm not really in the mood to being laid back today. I really, even though my voice is shot, I really want to just rock the hell out. I haven't had enough of my rock. I need an infusion right here. Right there. Not this one, this one. But it's been an incredible week. We've had this place has been jam-packed for 3 days. And today we get to have this little matinee thing. And I just think it's wonderful. Have y'all had a good week? And I got to say, I'm a bit partial, but I do love the fact that this long held tradition of this Sunday night affair that we've had for around 30 years here at Third and Lindsley, which was used to be known, I don't know if I should mention the name or not for legal matters, but there was once a show here for a long time up until recently, and couldn't be more happy that WMOT has taken the reins and they're running full bore with this amazing Sunday night show that we have going. And one of the things that I'm super thrilled about is the fact that, you know, our roots are here, obviously, in Nashville, not New York, in Nashville. And we got together, I think, in 1991, just down the street, a couple blocks from here. And here we are this many years later celebrating the music that we put together for y'all. And so it's really amazing to connect us with another piece of the fabric of Music City, which is this beautiful Sunday show that we have here that we're experiencing tonight. So thank all of y'all for being here tonight and enjoying this moment with us. Thank y'all. Who the hell is this guy? What? What's that? I'm not telling any Kenny Wayne stories. No, I'm not telling stories. No. I don't even like you for even bringing that up, man. Well, that's water under the bridge. That was a terrible moment last night. It got hijacked by those drunk guys on the phone. Sir, do you realize we're on the radio? We can't tell certain stories. I'll tell you after the show how just you and me we'll Paul has all the effects for any situation. Paul has the effects. Give me a banjo, Paul.
1: Don't even get me started.
0: Give me a banjo right now.
1: I ain't gonna give you no banjo.
0: That's close enough. Okay, that's enough. Here's a song called Good Time, y'all.

0: us. We'll be right back, all right?
1: We're going to throw back to the station, and the band will be back with us for this evening with the Screamin' Cheetah Wheelies for 895 Alive at WMOT. 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

gentlemen, I'm going to do a song taken from my album, The Jazz Soul of Little Stevie. The name of the song is called...

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1: Live from 3rd and Lindsley for 89.5 Alive Part 2. Thank you all for being with us. Thank you for listening to WMOT Roots Radio. Let's hear it for these guys again. Day 4. The Screaming Cheetah Wheelies.

We bound and determined to make this the best Sunday night ever. Ain't gonna give up. Ain't gonna quit. Y'all with me? In case anybody's taking note here, this is, we've been doing the entire Magnolia album in its entirety right here in sequence. And this is the last song on the record. I wrote this song for my wife, Julie. Yep. Celebrating 31 years this year. Last year was our 30th anniversary, obviously, and I celebrated by putting the night that we she said, "Don't you put my birthday on your hand, man." And I put the night that we consummated our relationship together. December 14th, 1993, in room 932, New York City, the Paramount Hotel. She said, why didn't you put the wedding date? And I was like, that night was way better than the wedding night. So suddenly she ran out in the back somewhere now. This is for Julie, though. This is called You Are.

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Let's continue on, y'all. Let's do, gonna go all the way back to the Grapevine Cafe. Yeah. 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But we're gonna go all the way back to 1991, 92. Grapevine Cafe. Ellison Square, right across from the Gold Rush. It was nobody, the most uncool thing to do was to go to the Grapevine Cafe. It was nothing hip about the Grapevine Cafe. What was hip was the Gold Rush. And I was like, I don't think I'm all that hip. I'm going to go to the Grapevine. I'm going to go hang out with them people. I'm going to listen to some blues music. And that's where we got our start. That's where we got discovered. And so we're going to go all the way back to that with a song called Leave Your Pride at the Front Door.

Let's go.

0: 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Thank you so much, y'all.
1: 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From 3rd and Lindsley, Jesse Scott saying safe home, everybody. 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

0: From E-Town Hall in the foothills of the Rocky Mountains, it's E-Town with this week's musical guests from the San Francisco Bay Area, AJ Lee and Blue Summit, and Grammy Award winner and member of the Bluegrass Music Hall of Fame, Peter Rowan. I'm Helen Forster. 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
1: Thank you, Ellen. Thanks, everybody. Welcome to E-Town Hall. Big stuff happening at E-Town this week. Many of you know that for a long, long time, I was deep in the bluegrass world, traveling and touring with Hot Rise starting in the 70s. Some of us remember the 70s. And what was cool about that moment in time in the bluegrass world is that it was transitional. It was the founders and the pioneers of bluegrass music were still working and touring and playing festivals. There weren't that many bands, and we were among the newbies. And so it was an incredible opportunity for me as a young kid in my early 20s to get out and meet and play music with a bunch of my heroes and some real legends in bluegrass music. So that was pretty cool. And bluegrass has something that is especially cool, which is that since the mid-60s, there have been bluegrass festivals. And the thing that happens at a bluegrass festival is that people go and they camp and they stay in some beautiful place in nature and they hang out. And a lot of times they bring their families and they not only listen to music, but they play music. So you go to the campground, tons of bluegrass fans are also players and singers. And those kids grow up to be players and singers. So what we have for you guys this week, if somebody representing that kind of legend category, and we have somebody who was one of those kids who went to the festival and grew up to be a great player and a singer. So AJ Lee is going to be up here in a little while, and she's been playing, recording, singing since she was very, very young. She's got a great band. And up first, Pete Rowan, born and raised in Massachusetts, moved to Nashville and started working with Bill Monroe as a member of his Bluegrass Boys in 1964. And recorded with Bill and toured with Bill, and then pretty soon after that, he started keeping the spirit of and the inspiration of music alive. He was in Sea Train. He was in Earth Opera. He, of course, as many of you know, co-founded Olden in the Way, and he was in Mule Skinner, and he kept on making music and writing songs and recording, and he does that still to this day. At the age of 81, he is touring and recording and singing and playing. And it's great to have him here. We've known each other a long time. So would you please help me welcome back to E-Town, now living in the Bay Area in California, Peter Rowan.
2: Thank you. You know, some years ago when I was with the band Sea Train, we recorded this song, and George Martin was our producer, and he did such a good job on this tune. And when I came out to California, I had written a song called Land of the Navajo, driving across the country, and finally found some people that really sort of understood what I was trying to say musically, and that was Jerry Garcia, David Grisman, Vassar Clemens, and John Kahn. And Jerry was making a solo record at the time, and it came out as called Garcia. And he heard this song of mine, and he recorded it. He didn't know that it was really about a dog that had run away. But he overdubbed wolves in the background.
1: Wow.
2: Howling in the distance. And
1: he understood you.
2: He understood.
1: Yeah.
2: And we'd like to do our rendition of that now. It's called The Mississippi Moon.

0: Pete Rowan, welcome back to E-Town. So good to see you. Good to have you here. Good to hear you play and sing.
1: Thank you.
0: There is nobody like you. There is nobody like old Pete Rowan. Now, Bill Monroe used to address you in the plural, as I recall.
2: Pete Rowans.
0: Pete Rowans.
2: Yeah.
0: You're in good voice. You sound good. I do want to talk a little bit about your musical journey. I'm just imagining that you, as a guy who grew up in Massachusetts and must have been fascinated by music, whatever you were hearing, you were soaking it in, lapping it up. But somehow you had the drive with Bill Keith's help to get to Nashville and to get the gig, singing with father of bluegrass music,
2: shoulder to shoulder, sharing a mic,
0: driving on the bluegrass breakdown and doing all that stuff.
2: Del McCurry said that Del was a little shy and he used to back off the mic, and Bill would say, "Crowd me now, crowd me."
0: What are three things you learned from your time working with Bill Monroe?
2: Well, you know, when I was with him, I was 22 to about 25, going on 26, and he was in his 50s. He'd been on the Grand Ole Opry for 25 years, and he used to say, you know, in these long night drives after shows, going off to some other place through the Kentucky night, you know, and in some car that might not break down. And I just remember him saying, just out of sort of nowhere, "Don't ever give up, Pete. Don't ever give up."
0: Wow.
2: I think after a while we start to see how much drive it takes or took Bill, you know, to never give up and never lose sight of his vision.
0: That was not a great time in his career either, the early 60s.
2: Elvis and Electric Honky Tonk Country had taken over the airwaves, and Bill was a hit songwriter. Blue Moon of Kentucky was a hit, as was Kentucky Waltz. And he had been up on the charts, and he had done well. We used to rehearse, and he would sit aside and go through his mail while we rehearsed for him. And he would just had a little penknife, and he'd open each one, and a lot of them would just go right in the wastebasket, and then he'd look at one, and he'd put it in his hat. And I figured that the ones that went in the hat were the royalty statements that were, you know.
0: Thank you, Elvis.
2: Thank you, and I did learn from that.
0: Yeah.
2: When I heard a reporter ask Bill, "Mr. Monroe, do you think Elvis has desecrated bluegrass music by doing your song Blue Moon of Kentucky?" And Bill said, "No, sir, them were powerful chicks." I learned that from him.
0: Yeah. I mean, Bill was a driven, creative force and tapped into something really cosmic. He had, into my ear anyway, he had that deep connection with the music.
2: Mm-hmm.
0: He also had some bad habits. He was not a drinker.
2: That is a really bad habit for me.
0: I guess I set that one up for you, didn't I?
2: That lob.
0: Yeah.
2: Landed right square in the corner.
0: Right, landed right square in the sweet spot there. That's funny. Well, listen, I think we all benefited. Again, you can hear the records that Bill Monroe and Pete Rowan recorded. Why don't we just talk about David Grisman for a minute? Like, you met when you were really young, and what did you see in him that you recognized that you could share?
2: David had his own personal, you know, lifestyle that took him to the West, and he played with Jerry Garcia and the Grateful Dead. And when I left Bill Monroe, he had come back to Boston, and we moved in together. David was a great companion, a great listener and communicator of the joy of music.
0: Yeah.
2: And one of the last people that had recorded us as just a bluegrass or string band players was Paul Rothchild. And at that time, when we signed with Elektra, Paul Rothchild was producing a band called The Doors. And then so we got to open for The Doors. Now we're talking.
0: What did you learn from Jim Morrison?
2: That's top secret.
0: Wow. Okay. Well, the saga continues. We're not going to touch on everything, but I love sharing these stories with our listeners, our audience. Quickly, what did you take in from the way Jerry Garcia listens to music?
2: Well, Jerry was listening to everything from Rastafarian horns to, Jamaican horns playing gospel tunes, and we'd go up and listen to it at his house. And when I sang Land of the Navajo and I was singing the ending, you know, and I kind of looked over at him like, that's probably enough, right? And he goes, yeah, man. More. So that's what I learned
0: from
2: Jerry.
0: That's what you learned from Jerry. Yeah. Do that some more.
2: Do it more. Yeah. And but there's awesome. Just so many stories about that era.
0: Well, I think the other thing I just want to mention before we're going to play here in a minute, but I think about all these iconic players whose voices are so distinctive, and you've been able to weave them into your sound and onto your records. People like Vassar Clements, Flaco Jimenez, just amazing players. Of course, all our posse of the Jerry Douglas, Stuart Duncan, Tim O'Brien, all those people. But you've cast a wide net, and you've expanded the palette that people think about this kind of music, you know, which is a big deal. So I
2: thank you.
0: It.
2: I appreciate that,
0: yeah.
2: Nick.
0: Yeah. We are going to chat a little more later in the show, but right now we're going to get back to music. You are listening to E-Town. Please welcome back Mr. Peter Rowan.
2: Don't ever give up.
0: Don't ever give up. And more. Do that some more.
2: More.
0: More.

0: That's Pete Ruin. Along with the Yetones, that's Christian Thiel and Adam Bodine and Eric Turin on the bass. Helen Forster singing harmony. His latest record is Calling You From My Mountain. Pete's going to be back to sing a lot more later on in the show.
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0: I'm Nick Forster. You're listening to E-Town. We got much more music coming up from Pete Rowan in a little while. But right now, I'm going to tell you about what's coming up immediately. A.J. Lee grew up in a musical family out in the country in Northern California with horses and chickens and the whole thing. She is the youngest of five kids. She got a lot of encouragement to sing from her mom, who's also a singer, and apparently she was lifted up to the microphone to sing starting when she was about four, which I'm sure was really cute, but apparently was also good. So that was where it all started. Many of you have heard of Molly Tuttle, great guitar player, songwriter, and singer. Who's been on E-Town before. Molly's dad, Jack Tuttle, was a busy and beloved music teacher. He helped zillions of kids in the Bay Area get better, hone their skills, particularly on all the bluegrass instruments, obviously including his own kids. He had a family band called the Tuttles that included Molly and her two brothers, Sullivan and Michael. And then they added a singer who was not his kid. So a family band. But then out comes, here comes this other girl, and it was because she's such a great singer. The Tuttles became the Tuttles with A.J. Lee. They put out their first record together when she was 12. She's now 25. She plays the mandolin. She's been voted best female vocalist by the Northern California Bluegrass Society 7 times. Her latest record is called I'll Come Back. She's got a killer band. Please welcome to E-Town for their first visit, A.J. Lee and Blue Summit.
3: Well, it's a pleasure for us to be here. We're excited to play some tunes. We're going to start with a song that I finished writing recently. This is called Hillside.

0: Thank you. Well, over here playing one of the guitars, we've got Sully Tuttle. And he's going to sing you one now.
1: This is one more of a jazzy swing kind of song I learned from Bob Wills. It's called Who Walks In When I Walk Out.

0: Hey, Jay Lee, welcome to E-Town. So good to hear you and your band. The kids can pick. You guys have been doing this for a while. It's awesome.
1: Yep, been doing it for many, many years.
0: It's interesting because your band is so versatile and so talented. You could go in almost any kind of direction. Mm. I guess it means that whatever you come up with is going to work for your band.
1: Well, in theory.
0: Yeah.
1: It's not always the case. You know, I'll write something maybe a little bit out of the box and I'll bring it up and we'll all be like, nah, we can't do that. And then I'll recycle it maybe like 2 or 3 years later, be like, let's try this again and we'll give it another shot, and somehow we like twist it and turn it into a way where somehow it always ends up working out.
0: Yeah. What are some of the things that make it not feel like it can work in your band?
1: Well, I'll give an example. We're doing a song that I wrote called Sick on a Plane now.
0: Oh, there you go.
1: That I wrote several years ago.
0: Yeah.
1: It's this goofy, silly experience.
0: Yeah. It's a youthful song.
1: Yeah, it's very youthful, very kind of almost metal-y kind of sound. So, yeah, that's one of those I really had to do some convincing.
0: Yeah, I could see that. Yeah, if you go sort of all the way to thrash metal, you might actually like not, they might not go with it.
1: Yeah, you can try to do every genre, but it doesn't always mean you should.
0: I know you weren't sick on a plane recently, but I will just mention that you had a hellacious trip out here to Colorado because your flight from Boston was canceled.
1: Mm-hmm.
0: You had to, what, rent a car?
1: Yeah, well, so our flight was supposed to be, I think, at 6:30 p.m. And, you know, we got to the airport around, like, 4. And then 11 o'clock comes around and they're like, it's canceled. There was no other flights out of Boston or anywhere except for one in Philly. So we're like, how are we going to get there? We rented 2 vehicles, and we drove 5.5 hours to Philly to catch an 8 a.m. flight and got to Denver at 10:50 and then played a show at 5.
0: Well, the touring is made for the young. That's a good thing. I don't know if you remember this, but I saw you play probably 10 or 12 years ago, so probably when you were about 12, I guess, playing with the Tuttles at a festival in Oakland. And I was just really impressed with the whole scene, and you knew those kids. Mm. And so to be invited to join a family band must have been kind of a surprise and an honor.
1: Oh, it was definitely an honor. I grew up with most of them. Sully and I, we became friends, I think, around 7 or 8. He's about 2 years older than me, so we grew up playing music. So my concept
0: he's
1: of
0: in
1: like
0: your band now.
1: And my concept of like who's who and like who's cool and who's not didn't really faze me at 7 years old, but I realized, you know, after playing music with the Tuttles for so long, I was definitely in the presence of some cool people from a really young age.
0: Yeah.
1: So it's always been a pleasure playing with them.
0: And also being in Northern California, I think you're also exposed to other songwriters and people like Kate Wolfe and Lori Lewis and other women who are writing songs and playing. And I wonder if that was an inspiration or a connection that you made when you were coming up.
1: My biggest influence actually has been my mom, and especially in my songwriting. And I don't know how much she likes when I say this, but I think she's definitely my worst critic. So every time I've had a song, I'm like, Mom, what do you think of this? You know, I'm just like, oh, I just want her to say she likes it. She's always like, you know, that's really good, but this line here, you could say something else. And to this day, I've always appreciated how much feedback that my mom would give me, and not just support. She always supported me, but she always wanted to help improve, you know, what I wanted to do so
0: that's
1: I could be great in anything that I wanted to do was their view.
0: The tough love worked.
1: It sure did.
0: Yeah. And am I right that your grandfather was like a stride piano player in the sort of Fats Waller tradition?
1: Yeah. Where'd you find all this information?
0: Hey, listen, I do a little sleuthing around. There's this thing called the internet that you kids probably know about.
1: There's a lot of stuff on the internet, though.
0: Yeah. I read another thing during my deep dive into your data. I just read, you said a funny quote that stuck with me, and I'm not going to get it exactly right, but you basically said something like, I don't want to become another Taylor Swift and just write songs about breakups. And, you know, I would say, some might argue Taylor Swift is kind of crushing it.
1: Everyone's got their thing. If you're good at writing breakup songs, you're good at that. But I think I kind of know where you're coming from. I think I just, I like being a little bit different, playing the mandolin and, you know, not just being a woman who sings about their, you know, relationships and strums the guitar and whatnot. Yeah. But that being said, Taylor Swift is crushing it.
0: Yeah. Well, also, you came up in bluegrass, and that's a lot of happy songs about murder and death. So it's like, yeah, you know.
1: Exactly.
0: Yeah. You can handle that stuff, too.
1: Yeah, I was birthed into a path already.
0: Yeah. Well, listen, I'm so glad you got a chance to stop by. We're anxious to hear some more music. Thanks for coming to E-Town.
1: Oh, thanks for having us.
0: Yeah. Welcome back, if you would. A.J. Lee and Blue Summit.
1: We're going to do one more song here for you. And again, this is just an honor for us to be here. We've always heard a lot of great things about E-Town, and we're happy to be part of it. This is called Faithful.

0: Thank you.
1: AJ Lee and Blue Summit. Got Jan Kerat on the fiddle, Forrest Morowitz on the bass, Sullivan Tuttle on guitar, Scott Gates on guitar and vocals, and AJ Lee on mandolin. The record's called I'll Come Back. AJ Lee and Blue Summit.
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2: 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Don't miss it. 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
1: I'm Nick Forster. 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I want to say hello to some listeners who are hearing E-Town on stations like KDRT in Davis, California, on WEOS in Geneva, New York, and on KSRQ in Thief River Falls, Minnesota. 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Subscribe if you want to stay up to date. Pete Rowan's is coming back. Come on out, Pete. One of the beauties of getting older, there's some kind of collected wisdom that comes from all the experiences. And you've often, in my experience, not just thinking about the practical side, but thinking about the spiritual side of music and the connection that music can make to other cultures. You've played a lot of music in other countries to people who don't speak English, but you connect. The song gets through.
7: Well, I once played for the Italian Communist Party in a big festival, and they gave me a flag and an apron with the stars, you know, the whole. I learned from playing those kinds of places, I didn't speak the language at all, the Italian, you know, but I could emote and relate to them on the emotional level somehow, and it just made me a better singer, and it made me feel a sort of a universality of music, and then, you know, this whole idea of enchantment and incantation, enchantment, mm-hmm. These are words that have a meaning, you know, and the mystery of the 9 muses and how in ancient cultures, you know, very dedicated to the musical ideas. Well, I think the ideas maybe came from the invocation of the spiritual world. And some of that interested me. And it just led me to work with people from other cultures, especially when I ended up in Texas.
1: There's another culture for you.
7: Yeah. Well, it was very different in those days. San Antonio hadn't been gentrified.
1: Yeah.
7: And it was all wooden buildings everywhere, botanicas. There was no air conditioning, so people were hanging out outside on their steps of their porches, and there was a lot of communication. And the first band I saw was an accordion, trumpet, and snare drum. And I thought, well, yeah, that's bluegrass of another kind, you know. Bill Monroe used to tell me, he said, Pete, don't go too far out on that limb. There are enough flowers out there already. But he did say things that were really, you know, sing it clean, sing it true. No matter what culture I would find myself in, if I follow the basic rule of sing it pure, you know. And
1: by that you mean like getting into the deepest part of the song.
7: Yeah, kind of. It's a breath, breathing, yeah.
1: Let the song kind of take over inside you.
7: Yeah.
1: Pete, I appreciate you sharing that because I think it is, it's a spiritual practice. Cultures around the world rely on music and rhythm to connect and to bond to each other.
7: And also, you know, at that time, there was, in the Native American movement, there was an openness to sit in the wiki-ups and the sweat lodges and even the peyote lodges, which are, you know, still going today, the Native American church. And it all involves music. It all involves invoking the spirit. And that's always just been my calling. And you sit there with the hot rocks and the sizzling and you're sweating and somebody is singing a beautiful song to all of creation. You know, it just affects you. And it made me realize that it's just much more than the very narrow focus of the music world trapped in the music business. And I have to say, E-Town has really opened the doors for so much of the expansion of the music and the spirit, don't you think?
1: Speaking of being free and inspired and overcome with the moment, Pete's got a song.
7: All right, man. We're gonna pick. Yeah.

0: That's Pete Rowan.
1: Thank you so much.
0: Along with the E-Tones, Christian and Adam.
1: Thank you,
0: Eric,
1: thank you.
0: Helen. We're going to do one more song for you right now. We got together right before the show started, and we found a nice song that's actually an old Tom Paxton tune that meets us all right in the middle. I want to thank all our guests for being on the show. Of course, thanks to AJ Lee and Blue Summit

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The next day was sunny, and at the Italian cafe across the park from the rental, all of the patio tables were full. I went to the bar. Most of the tables inside were full also, but the bar was empty. Waiters intersected each other's paths, nonstop tourists. The restaurant had large windows in front, and the warm sunshine was glowing upon the dining room and reflected speckled light off of all the spotless silver and glassware from the chandelier. The chef was in the kitchen window, turned slightly to the side with his right hand thrown forth, arm extended, fingertips straight down on the bar and his left hand on his hip, with his back shoulder raised, chin slightly raised, and with his confident smile, he looked like a handsome veteran Spanish matador provoking the bull to charge from close range. The busser, a small old man, recognized me. I recognized him. We embraced. ¿Cómo está el tío? I inquired. Muy bien, aquí nomás, he replied. We had a warm exchange. He was looking good. New slick comb over. He was at least 60. Bartender was new. All of the waiters were speaking Spanish to each other and carrying on humorously. I told the bartender, I knew another guy that worked here, Guillermo. And he gave me a look like he knew which guy I was talking about, but said, yes, he don't work here no more. Maybe this guy was replacing Guillermo, I thought. I ordered espresso. Maybe he's gone to be an actor, I said.

We went to Washington Square Park. She played. I went to the coffee shop. It was a beautiful, cloudless, sunny morning, and the tourists were everywhere. I came back from the shop and sat at a park table and made notes. An acoustic guitar player was finishing up his hour. That's how they have it. You would have to apply and be accepted, and clearly there was going to be some paperwork involved. A frumpy, clothed, crazy-haired drummer was waiting around with all of his gear in a push cart next to some concrete thing ready to set up. Every minute was precious in this situation, and the previous act is not permitted to go even 1 minute over their allotted hour. This is a good gig for people who have the patience to do paperwork. Making these useless observations, I was watching the gate at the playground with the security guard. She was playing. Mama was there, very secure. Water fountains were spraying upwards to the heavens. She played mostly by herself. There were a lot of kids. She ain't introverted. She was the biggest and the oldest by far. Later on the way out of there, we passed beneath the Marble Arch. And as we walked through the plaza crowds, we were treated to a free rap show with an MC and a full sound setup, speakers and mics and all. And he was improvising raps from his observations of the people walking around. Look what little dude with the three-piece suit, but his grill's real tall, so he must got loot, the rapper sang. This guy was talented, and his act included a hype man and a shaved-headed female violin player. Park musicians have a sense of who's listening. Life with an audience from far away. He saw us. He sensed me and suddenly made up a little rap about her beret when she got in Thailand with her mama. It had two fluffy purple pom-poms, her very favorite beret. I actually thought she would have stopped wearing it by now. And the thing itself was a reminder of this time when she had not yet outgrown those things. Violin was ripping, beat thumping. It was a good beat, a sophisticated beat. The rapper was flowing. We were walking, but he knew that I had an ear on him. He started rapping about us, about the mama and the papa and the little daughter and the purple pom-poms in her hair beret with the skinny, tatted, tank-topped hype man gesturing along, the rapper. Yo, she got the little pom-poms on the top of her head. The hype man tightly tucked his knuckles into a ball, hiding his thumbs, and he danced and performed hand motions mimicking the two little pom-poms on top of his head. The rapper improvised his rhymes. The mama and the papa and the baby at the park, you hear me flow, no stress, cause a fairy tale dress. Alone, she ventured the 40 feet to throw the tip in the violin case. She came back to us. The beat kept ripping. I nodded to the MC. The hype man smiled. Job well done. We walked away. Thank you, little girl, and the mama and the papa, the rapper sang as we disappeared.

Later that night, we all got dressed up and we went to Les Vagabonds on 58th Street and First Avenue, a restaurant an old Hollywood friend had owned. After a long dinner, escargot, cogavine with old friends, and Olympian red wine and agave wine drinking, we all took photos together in front of the place. It's very bad manners to raise your foot to the camera, Mama said to her. We all hugged, and finally I stepped to the curb, hailed van taxi, and we took the ride on the FDR along the waterfront, downside the behemoth, and over the avenues to 6th, and finally home next to the bagel pub. She was asleep. I got out, and from the sidewalk, I had to pull the child to the edge of the back seat by her tennis shoes before hoisting her up, heaving her over my shoulder to carry her out and bring her upstairs. She was so heavy. On the way out of the cab, her purple pom-pom beret slipped off of her head and landed on the street next to the curb, and no one noticed it fall.

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Sure.

0: The next morning, the sun was already blasting and I was down there street side smoking and drinking coffee from the bodega at around 6:30. And though it had not yet entered my consciousness, I was sitting directly across the street from where we would have dropped the beret. I didn't take notice. I didn't see it. Then, from up the way, the street sweeper turned right and began down the block. Swish, swash, whoosh. My attention, amidst all of the other action on the street that morning, all of the movement and noise, was still not attracted to the location of the beret. I was daydreaming. How often does this guy come around? Weekly, I bet. How damn dirty are these streets already? I wondered. I stroked my weird beard. I adjusted my sunglasses. I was mad, mushy-minded. Finally, I thought to scan the curb for what might lay in the path of the giant sweeping truck. I would surmise to see how well the thing worked. I would identify what trash and litter was sitting there before the machine passed, and then see what was left after it went by. In slow motion, sluggishly, my eyes cast down the cement line of the curb, and I saw a crumpled purple object. I was confused. What was that? I thought. That thing possessed some of the same characteristics as her beret. My mind scrambled, and the next half second, my thoughts rationalized, and I realized what must have happened. I quickly pinpointed where the cab would have dropped us off. It was there. It was certain. But now there was no time, only a second or two before the precious item, this crown, was run over and gobbled by the machine, sucking it up under itself with those giant brown bristled brushes. Swish, swash, whoosh. Swish, swash, whoosh. The truck passed in front of me with its loud, low engine rumble. Was there a chance it didn't snatch up the beret? I thought. A chance. Swish, swash, whoosh. It rode on. I blinked my eyes repeatedly. I shook my head. Failed. I had it right there. I was here, I said to myself without opening my mouth. Was it all blocked by the cursed stream of AM traffic and the damned parade of delivery e-bikes? Was I staring right at it this whole damned time and was too damned stoned and hungover to notice? My mouth was wide open and dangling was the unlit joint stuck to my lower lip. Eyes still blinking, blank. Head still shaking back and forth. And only a robot wouldn't have felt sadness. Not for her loss of the treasured pom-pom beret, which the news of was sure to upset her, but that also forever swept away was a certain part of our life, this purple childhood, and our time on Earth together. Right then, a woman pushing a child in a stroller went to the edge of the curb and began screaming into her phone at the very top of her lungs.
1: I did not smoke that. I did not smoke that. I did not smoke that.
0: And while she said it, she glanced around suspiciously and investigatively to detect anyone, any stranger, any negative energy, or even anyone paying attention to her at all. The cops came. The child in the stroller was despondent. The child, around 6 years old, had made a Cheetos mess all over the sidewalk beneath her, and on her face and around her mouth was orange slime and saliva. The little girl just stared up the avenue.

Well, a very good evening to everybody. It is the 185th episode of Strange Roots Radio with your favorite band, Cordovas. It keeps it real. We're down here in Nashville. We ain't stole nobody's songs. Back in town. Hosting a few friends this week. What y'all up to? Thank you for letting me do my cafes. Poems, journal, books, music, Strangers Radio, one and only WMOT out of Nashville and Murfreesboro. We are Cordovas.

0: That's right, a beautiful nightingale with Strange Roots Radio and beyond. We are Cordobas. It's 185th episode. Just about all those episodes, we've had the Dirty Hippie, Jeff Vince. The Dirty Hippie is DJ extraordinaire from the Left Coast, California. He has a plethora. Yes. And we love you, Dirty Hippie. We look forward to your set here tonight on the 185th installment of Strange Roots. That's right. You can get Cordova's merch off of our website. You can find out where the band will be on tour. We are going on tour this weekend. So, you know, get you a ticket, call up your friends, come alone, come around back. We'll be back there hanging out. We ain't famous. We ain't special. Lucasoria is running the boards as he does each week. Puts these shows together. He puts those nice, sweet edits together. He finds some nice little points in the song and make the whole thing flow real good. And try to just make it a whole meditative, beautiful musical event for y'all. We got Adrián de Cantabria aquí en Pueblo.
1: Yo, how are you, everybody? ¿Cómo estamos todos?
0: Adrián, good evening.
2: What's up? Yeah, I brought this guy down to Broadway.
0: Luca, how are y'all? Good. You were going to go catch the World Cup football game.
2: Yeah, we're watching the USA.
3: Nah, man, we're watching Italy, man.
0: And you went to Broadway. You went down to Broadway to watch it. What's the scene like down there?
4: Pickleback, round of Pickleback.
0: Oh, uh-huh.
2: All day boot scooting.
0: Drink special.
1: Okay, dos por uno aquí todo el día.
4: Oh
1: my God, these guys just threw up here. What is this?
0: Oh, a dude just threw up. That's cool. That's cool. Looks like you're getting along with the locals pretty good, Adrián.
4: Let's trade jerseys.
0: You're in good hands with the loop, man.
1: He's my only shirt, man.
0: He runs this.
2: Can't take his shirt. Here.
1: Go!
0: That's right. The Dovers are back in the Ville. Just getting prepped for summer run. We want all the bands to take care of themselves out there on the crazy highway in the United States and wherever you're running around. And let's all get back down to Mexico this winter. It's Cordova's Strange Roots.

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2: Hey friends, it's a dirty hippie here in Southern California with a freaky progressive folk psych thing for your brain. Let's go.

Well, we survived the 19-minute Sun Symphonica from the 1971 Mice and Rats in the Loft LP by Jan Dukes de Grey, England. And we're currently descending into Topaz with Emmanuel Paranin, France, 1977, before we brave Drip Drip off the notorious First Utterance album by Comus, England, 1971. Then we'll do Frustration from Fresh Maggots, also England, 1971, before closing out this micro-carnival with Mr. Fox and their Salisbury Plain from 1970, England. Until next time, my friends, keep contemplating the confounding mysteries of Stonehenge while you stay dirty.

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Catholics by the Baptist Church, and Cadillacs at the Church of Christ. I parked my camel by an old haystack. I've been looking for that needle all night. You know, there ain't gonna be no radio tires turning down the streets of gold.

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1: So we took one on the chin.

It's a new one from Rodney Crowell, Amy Lou Harris, and Lyra Lynn from Rodney's new record called Then Again, getting us started on this Monday morning. I'm John Patrick. Kathleen Edwards still to come. Also, it's Cor Blund after this, Katie Pruitt and Nolan Taylor. New music on WMOT.

0: Listener Power, WMOT, with Kathleen Edwards from that brilliant record called Back to Me. I just love me some Kathleen Edwards. Also heard Cor Blonde going back to Cabin Fever and kicked it all off with a new one called Blackout from Katy Pruitt and Nolan Taylor together getting us started. Got a very cool new one for you on the Local Brew Daily from Cimarron 615 in about 10 minutes. Going to do that. Also, it's Gillian Welch and Dave Rawlings up next. Good morning.
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2: If it's of, by, and for the people, it's gotta be MOT. Wow.

That is Happy Landing, new music. Also heard Steep Canyon Rangers in there. The great Billy Joe Shaver with The Devil Made Me Do It the first time. And kicked it all off with Gillian Welch and David Rawlings on this Monday morning. I'm John Patrick. Thank you for checking us out today. Sam Morrow on the way in this set. Also, it's Alison Krauss after this. Yes, it's Newman called Aruba from Cimarron 615 on the local Brew Daily with support from Brown's Diner, WMOT.

0: That is Robbie Foulkes on WMOT from the album Let's Kill Saturday Night, the single of the same title. Also heard Sam Morrow in there, Alison Krauss, and a new one called Aruba. Sounds like fun. From Cimarron 615 on the Local Brew Daily with support from Brown's Diner. Also, of course, you can hear it again tonight, 6:30 p.m. again on the Local Brew Daily with Jesse Scott. And, of course, tonight at 7 o'clock, an hour of all local music on the Local Brew Hour from Anna Lee. Music on the way, Chris Hillman and Steve Earle together. What a great combination that is from this Graham Parsons tribute. Going to do that after our late friend Raul Malo up next.
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It's Brent Cobb getting us started from that excellent record, Providence Canyon, kicking off the 7 o'clock hour. Music on the way from the Neville Brothers. Also, Jeffrey Gaines doing Peter Gabriel's In Your Eyes, which, of course, was a huge hit for Peter Gabriel. But the cover of it about 10 years later, Jeffrey Gaines, this version, also a pretty big hit. Great version. It's Jeffrey Gaines after this Arcadian Wild new music on WMOT.

0: Neville Brothers with Yellow Moon on WMOT. Before that, Jeffrey Gaines, a brilliant version of Peter Gabriel's In Your Eyes, actually became a bigger hit than Peter Gabriel had with the original from his So release, but both are great. In Your Eyes, Jeffrey Gaines from the Always Be record from 2001, and New Arcadian Wild getting us started on this Monday morning. I'm John Patrick. Thank you for checking us out today. We are having a blast. Got Dave and Phil Alvin, a great version of Key to the Highway. Going to do that in about 15 minutes, and in this set, it's War and Treaty with one of their latest. Going to do that after William Prince next. Good morning.
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0: Steve Ray Vaughan and Double Trouble on Listener Power, WMOT. E.G. Kite with a brand new one in there. Also heard Warren Treaty. And I was just looking ahead here. Now, it's Monday. A lot of people say a little too early to think about Finally Friday, but I don't think so. What a great way to start your weekend. Let's look forward to it. Finally Friday, 3rd and Lindsley, noon until 2, live on the radio, open to the public. It is Frank Mastra playing. Yeah, that's at noon on Friday. Then Holly B., and it's Andy Thomas wrapping it all up. Finally Friday, 3rd and Lindsley, just a blast and great way to spend your Friday afternoon, in my humble opinion. As promised, Dave and Phil Alvin, great version of Key to the Highway, after Darren Bradbury next. Good morning.
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0: It's Jesse Malin on WMOT. New one called Hollywood Forever. Also heard Carrie Ann Hurst and Michael Trent, which is pretty much Shovels and Rope, and Dave and Phil Alvin with Key to the Highway, getting us started here on Listener Power, WMOT. The Local Brew live at Brown's Diner. It is back this Thursday. And of course, that is with Gazelle and Eric, Sibling Wars, Serena Wages, and Brand New Heartache. There's no cover, and the music starts at 7. The Local Brew live at Brown's Diner on Thursday. It is Van Morrison going way back to Tupelo Honey. Also, Johnny Cash with a classic in this set. I love this, and it's Kathleen Hoy with a new one next. Good morning.
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And I said, wait a minute, wait a minute, wait a minute. I'm gonna take a plane. Come with me tonight. 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And promenade.

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That is Springsteen from the We Shall Overcome, the Seeger Sessions, a tribute to one of the greats, Pete Seeger, of course. Aaron Lee Tazdin on the way, and this is a Pete Seeger disciple. It is John Mellencamp with Carlene Carter on WMOT.

0: Devin Gafilian from that new record, Time Will Tell. Also heard Aaron Lee Tazden in there, and Damascus Road from John Mellencamp and Carlene Carter from John's Sad Clowns and Hillbillies. WMOT presents Trey Hensley at the Franklin Theater. That happens July 23rd. Information at franklintheater.com. Jesse Dayton on the way after Amy Levere next. Good morning.
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0: That is Neil Francis on Listener Power, WMOT. The new one from Driving and Crying in there. How cool is that? Death of Me Yet from the new record, Crushing Flowers. Love me some Driving and Crying. Got a great Tuesday night special for you tomorrow night. I love this, man. Words and Music, Melissa Etheridge with Craig Havokhurst. Yeah, that is tomorrow night, 7 p.m. The Tuesday night special with support from Honky Tonk Tuesdays at Eastside Bowl. 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

0: The Imagineers on WMOT. Before that, it was BR549 and that new one from Brandi Waller Pace getting us started. Did you hear the old fashioned this weekend? Another winner, Craig Flying Solo, spinning highlight tracks from the most interesting and impactful bluegrass and folk albums released so far in 2026. It's really a great program. If you heard it Saturday, you know what I'm talking about. You can hear it again tomorrow night, 8 p.m. The Old Fashioned with support from Robert's Western World. Music on the way, it's Jesse Winchester after a classic from, boy, one of the great staple singers, up next.
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Like they say, 3 million people can't be wrong. That's how many copies of Relish she sold back when people were buying up records like that. Joan Osborne with Ladder from, yeah, a brilliant record called Relish. That's a pretty solid one from front to back. Maybe why it sold 3 million copies. Cross Canadian Ragweed on the way. Also, it's the Little Willies with Norah Jones, speaking of selling lots of copies, after new Emily Nenny on WMOT.

0: Cross Canadian Ragweed on WMOT. Also heard the Little Willies and that great new one called Take My Money from Emily Ninney getting us started. The String with Craig Havockhurst happens tonight. Craig sits down with Aaron Lee Tasdin to talk about his New York days and his new album Get Over It, Underdog, a new version of The String, tonight at 8 p.m. You can also hear it again Sunday morning at 7 with support from the Franklin Theater. Laurie McKenna in this set, and it's the great Sam Bush up next.
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0: That is new Kip Moore. How fun is that? Called Levy on WMOT. Lori McKenna in there. Also heard Corby Lanker. And then we kicked it all off with Sam Bush out of Bowling Green, Kentucky. One of the greats, for sure, getting us started in that set. My name is John Patrick, here till 10, a little bit longer. And then Annalise steps in, does it right. She's got a lot of great music for your midday. Before we get there, classic from the Byrds on the way in about 15 minutes. And it's Wayne the Train Hancock, and we have him for you next. Good morning.
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0: Kentucky Headhunters with Johnny Johnson. Before that, it was Allison Russell and Brittany Spencer together, some new music, and G-Love in there from a great record called The Juice, getting us started. I'm John Patrick. I'll catch you again tomorrow, 6 a.m. Annalise next in the 10 o'clock hour with Tanya Tucker. She's got those High Women doing that great version of Fleetwood Mac's The Chain in about 15 minutes. And I've got the Wood Brothers up next. Have a great Monday.
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That's Mustang Ridge from Tanya Tucker's 2019 album, While I'm Living. Won some Grammys for that one, and she made it with Brandi Carlile and Shooter Jennings. Annalie, checking in with you on this Monday. 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I have a new one this hour from Trampled by Turtles with Jeff Tweedy, Johnny Blue Skies, and Nashville's Don Pettigo. 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

0: The High Women with Fleetwood Mac's The Chain at WMOT. Lester Winchester McKendry, new music. That was They Got It All. And they played Finally Friday for us last week out at 3rd and Lindsley. This week, we're back at 3rd and Lindsley starting at noon. And we have Frank Mastra, Holly B., and yarn guitarist Andy Thomas. We're there at 3rd and Lindsley from noon to 2, and there's no cover for Finally Friday. We'd love for you to come out and be part of our lunchtime live broadcast. Or, if you can't make it, you can listen live at WMOT. A song from Return of the Grievous Angel, a tribute to Graham Parsons, Beck, and Emmylou Harris with Sin City next.
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0: Hank 3 and What Did Love Ever Do to You at WMOT. Logan Ledger with Invisible Blue. He's been out on the road playing in Margot Price's band. Johnny Blue Skies and the Dark Clouds with a cover of Procol Harum's A Wider Shade of Pale. That song is one of six songs that was recognized back in 2018 when the Rock and Roll Hall of Fame introduced a singles category. And Beck with Emmylou Harris to start that set, Sin City from Return of the Grievous Angel, a tribute to Graham Parsons. Thanks for joining us for 895 Alive at 3rd and Lindsley last night with the Screamin' Cheetah Wheelies. 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

0: Bill Kirchin and the late Austin DeLone with All Tore Up. We heard Kevin Gordon, Dissatisfied. 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Love is Everywhere, Beware. 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

Levon Helm from the Dirt Farmer album, Got Me a Woman at WMOT Roots Radio. I'm Anna Lee. Thanks for hanging out with me today. I'll play some new Elizabeth Cook for you this hour, Michaela Ann, and Sam Lewis, too. Here's Keb Mo, Don't Try to Explain, at WMOT.

0: New from Mike Campbell and the Dirty Knobs, that one featuring Morgan Stapleton, More Than Gold at WMOT. Alison Krauss and Robert Plant with Rich Woman and Kebmo, Don't Try to Explain. And Mike Campbell and the Dirty Knobs are playing Americana Fest this year. It's just 2 months away. Americana Fest is September 15th through the 19th. And WMOT is once again hosting the Americana Fest Day Stage. This time will be at Eastside Bowl, the 16th through the 18th. 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

0: Kelly with Drink Your Whiskey Down. And new from Joshua Ray Walker, that was Shoot Me Straight. Big Back 40 with 8 Miles Down. And we started that set with Rhiannon Giddens, Don't Call Me Names at WMOT. 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

0: That's Sam Lewis from his album Loversity, and everything's going to be different. He has a new album called Everything's Fine. It's out now. Michaela Ann with Will You Still Love Me with a Broken Heart. That's new music from These Are the Days. Fred Eaglesmith with Indian Motorcycles. And Lucinda Williams, Bad News Blues at WMOT. Tonight at 8, Craig Havokhurst catches up with Aaron Lee Tasjan about his new album, Get Over It, Underdog on the String. If you miss it tonight, the String replays Sunday at 7 a.m. And support comes from the Franklin Theater. 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

James McMurtry at WMOT Roots Radio. Anna Lee here with you on this Monday with new Pokey LaFarge this hour. The Jayhawks have new music, and I'll play a tune from Dr. John. This one's new from Ellie Holcomb, What Would I Do Without You, at WMOT.

0: That's Paul Thorne, a Sister Ruby's House of Prayer. Jimmy LaFave and Trying to Get Back to You. And new from Ellie Holcomb, What Would I Do Without You at WMOT Roots Radio. Tomorrow night at 8 on The Old Fashioned, it's a look at bluegrass and folk albums released so far this year. 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

0: Plans. That's new from Brandon Flowers. The album's called Thrasher. It's due August 21st. It's actually his third solo album, but his first in over a decade, and he recorded it here in Nashville, leaning into his dad's love of country music on this new one from the lead singer of alt rockers, The Killers. Jim Lauderdale with Brave One. We heard Uncle Lucius and Keep the Wolves Away. Brennan Lee started that set from her album Sings, Lefty Frizzell, and What You Gonna Do, Leroy. Tomorrow night at 7, WMOT's Tuesday special is a Words and Music session with Melissa Etheridge, hosted by Craig Havokhurst. 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

0: J.D. McPherson's Scratching Circles from Signs and Signifiers, Casey Chambers and the title track from Dragonfly, Charlie Crockett and I Can Help, and new from Pokey LaFarge, The Thing at WMOT. After settling a dispute with his former label, Charlie Crockett just re-released his album Clovis, and it was one of last week's top five most added albums at Americana Radio. The new one, Age of the Ram, is still in the top 10. Find out where those albums land this week when Webb Wilder hosts The List Friday at 2 p.m. I'm Annalee. Thanks so much for being with me today. Support for the Midday Show comes from Riverside Revival. I hope you can join me again tonight at 7 for the Local Brew Hour. Webb Wilder's in at 1 today with Adam Esrick, Julian Baker with Torres, and Presley Hale. I have new Jayhawks still to come, and the Milk Carton Kids are next. Like Alabama
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It is what it is. New music from Adam Estrick here on WMOT Roots Radio. Hey, everybody. Webb Wilder, Last of the Full Grown Men. Happy Monday to you. Hope you had a wonderful weekend. We've got some wonderful music for you this hour. I know that. And, well, 24/7. We're on all the time. Ida May, Parker Millsap, Jerry Lee Lewis. Wow, I could talk about him a while, but I'll get back to the music. This is Julian Baker with Torres from Send a Prayer My Way. 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

0: New from Presley Hale, Busy. Johnny 99, Bruce Springsteen from his classic Nebraska album. Tonight at 8 p.m. on The String, Craig sits down with Aaron Lee Tasjan to talk about his New York days and his new album, Get Over It, Underdog. 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

Congo Square, the great Sonny Landreth from South of I-10, produced by R.S. Field. Sonny will be here at Americana Fest in September. Can't wait. He's one of the great, many great

0: for music lovers everywhere. On The String, we slow down and find out who those artists really are. I'm Craig Havokhurst, and this fall marks 10 years of my in-depth interviews with leading lights, from Molly Tuttle to Robert Finley, from Rodney Crowell to Marcus King. 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

0: Hades Pleads, Parker Millsap. My Whispers Are Wildfire, Ida May. Green River Die, new from Dee White. Of course, Dee White and the Cordovas are the artists who will be performing for our next Wired In, which takes place at Riverside Revival this Wednesday, July 15th. Come all you coal miners, Bela Fleck with Abigail Washburn from Echo in the Valley. Tomorrow night at 8 p.m. on the Old Fashioned, Craig spins tracks from the most interesting and impactful bluegrass and folk albums released so far in 2026. That's on the Old Fashioned tomorrow night at 8 p.m. with support from Robert's Western World, Nashville's home for traditional country music. Jerry Lee Lewis did a great job with Hank Williams' You Win Again, and you're going to hear it in mere moments here on WMOT.
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Honeyjar, Wood Brothers from The Muse here on WMOT Roots Radio. Hello, everybody, and good afternoon. I'm Webb Wilder, last of the full-grown men. We've got music from Secret Sisters, GA20, Wild Horses, and many others coming your way this hour. Long-haired country girl, Margot Price with the great Billy Swan from the Days of Unrest album. This is brand new, and it's here on WMOT.

0: Waiting on a Song, the title cut from Dan Auerbach's great solo album. Cannonball, Indigo Girls from Cover Stories. Brandi Carlile celebrates 10 years of the story. I've been known to be flying under the banner of the human Cannonball. I'll certainly be singing it. And, well, for that matter, Hillbilly Speedball. I can't resist the ball songs. When I take the stage at 3rd and Lindsley, as will Eric Vincent Huey on the night of July 26th for one of our 895 Alive Sunday night shows at 3rd and Lindsley. These shows benefit WMOT. I'm really looking forward to that one, of course, because I'm performing in it. But there are others I want to tell you about. For instance, coming up on the 19th, Frank Mastra and Lamont Landers. Then on the 26th, Eric Vincent Huey and Webb Wilder. I told you about that. On the 2nd of August, Cimarron 615 with Abigail Oakley. On the 9th of August, Kip Moore with Leah Blevins opening. And that is sold out, but of course you can listen here on the radio. And then on the 16th of August, our own Chloe Kynes and Snapdragon 895 Alive. Of course, that comes from, we're 89.5 on the good old terrestrial dial. 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

0: Holly B., and Andy Thomas. Now, finally, Friday Live from 3rd and Lindsley is a free show, no cover charge. 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If you can't make it, well, it's a shame, but we do the live broadcast here on WMOT, and the grill's going to be open, the bar's going to be open. You got some options there. It's a great hang, and the entertainment and the sound is great. So, yeah, can't say enough good things about finally Friday Live from 3rd and Lindsley there at the venue and here on WMOT.
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0: I Can't Hold Out GA20 with Charlie Musselwhite. That's brand new. Flatland Hillbillies, Rodney Crowell, Leanne Womack, Randy Rogers. Wow, that's cool stuff. You Don't Own Me Anymore, Secret Sisters from the album of the same name, produced by Brandi Carlile. Soul Searching, Infamous String Dusters from Laws of Gravity began that set. Our next Wired In takes place at Riverside Revival, day after tomorrow. That's Wednesday, July 15th with Cordovas and D. White. 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

The Road Goes On Forever, Robert Earl Keen, here on WMOT Roots Radio. Hey, y'all, Webb Wilder, last of the full-grown men. Good afternoon to you. Thank you for listening to WMOT. We've got more music all the time. We're 24-7. We've got Sarah Giroux, Drive-By Truckers, John Hartford, and a whole lot more coming up later in the hour. The late, great Stevie Ray Vaughan, now Dirty Pool on WMOT.

0: No Heart Left Behind from Hannah Aldridge's Gold Rush album. New from Lamont Landers, Devil is Alive and Well. We got free tickets to give away, and one of the many shows we have tickets to give away to is Lamont Landers and Frank Mastra at 3rd and Lindsley for an 895 Alive this coming Sunday, July 19th. 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The infamous String Dusters at the Ryman Auditorium, July 14th. It's tomorrow night. Tomorrow night. Weekend passes to Will Hoag's Eastside Ramble, July 24th and 25th at Eastside Bowl. Trey Hensley at the Franklin Theater, Thursday, July 23rd. All you got to do is go to WMOT.org. 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

0: Options open. Kathleen Edwards from Total Freedom. Congrats go to Kathleen Edwards, having been nominated in the Americana Music Association Honors and Awards Album of the Year category for her album, Billionaire. Country boy Johnny Cash from Unchained, no regrets. Mike Campbell and the Dirty Knobs from the new album, Mission of Mercy, which well may be their best yet. This is one of two songs I have heard, no regrets, and both have knocked me out. And Mike will be at Americana Fest. Maybe he'll bring the knobs with him. I hope so, in September. Good things, Bodine's. From Black and White. 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

0: Sinkhole Drive-By Truckers. Say, Darling, Say. New from J.P. Harris, Dreadful Wind and Rain. I guess there is an apostrophe there. J.P. Harris's Dreadful Wind and Rain. Another Mother, Shootouts, and the set began with Over the Edge from Sarah Jarosz and her Build Me Up from Bones album. The Local Brew Daily at 6:30 p.m. features new music from Cimarron 615 with support from Brown's Diner, serving Nashville for 99 years. At 7 this evening, it's the Local Brew Hour half-year recap with Anna Lee, also with support from Brown's Diner. Then at 8 p.m. this evening, on The String, Craig sits down with Aaron Lee Tasjan to discuss his new album and life and days in New York. And that comes to you with support from the Franklin Theater. And then at 9 p.m. this evening, WMOT Concert Replays features live performance from Robert Randolph. I'm out of time, y'all. Webb Wilder, Last of the Full-Grown Men, thank you so much for listening. Jesse Scott is coming up soon. You know you're in good hands with her. She is the best, simply the best. As the song says, John Hartford is next. Keep listening. We appreciate you. This is WMOT. I'll be back tomorrow at 1 p.m. Roots Radio.
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Hope you had a great weekend. Jesse Scott with you. Getting rolling with Hermanos Gutierrez, Canto Andino, coming up this hour. Jason Eady, Driving and Crying, Steve Earle, and Patty Griffin right now, Moses at WMOT.

0: Marcus King, Honky Tonk Hell. Before that, Nathan Evans Fox, a little bit of shine off his Heirloom album that is brand new. Patty Griffin starting us out off Living with Ghosts at WMOT Roots Radio. 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

0: Driving, Crying, Come On and Dance off Crushing Flowers, brand new. Before that, Kept Mo, Do It Right. Jason Eadie, God Fearing Blues. 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

0: 6 days on the road, Steve Earle. Before that, Americana, Ryan Bingham. Taj Mahal, Rob Ike, Stray Hensley, Lovin' in My Baby's Eyes. Bridget Tamayo, John O'Ricks, and Michael Rhodes teaming up for Honey Hush to start the set. That's off the album Savannah Road at WMOT Roots Radio. 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

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Chris Stapleton getting us rolling for this 5 o'clock hour. 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Me, Jesse Scott, with music coming this hour from Ray Wiley Hubbard, Elizabeth Cook, Willie Nelson, Peter Wolf right now. Some things you don't want to know at WMOT.

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0: We're All We Got, Becky Warren, from her Undesirable album. 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

0: Kenny Wayne Shepherd, Deja Voodoo, off the Ledbetter Heights 30th anniversary release. Elizabeth Cook, Rock and Roll Man. Before that, What to Fear, Sean Watkins. Tammy Nielsen, Call Your Mama, off Chickaboom, starting the set. WMOT Roots Radio. Ready for another Finally Friday, live at 3rd and Lindsley? Oh yeah, it's open to the public. We will be there at noon to 2. We'll have music from Frank Mastra, Holly B, and Andy Thomas this time around. You are welcome to join us in person. All ages are welcome. There is no cover charge. And if you can't be in the room, of course, you can listen whatever way you get WMOT.
1: 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On The String, we slow down and find out who those artists really are. I'm Craig Havokhurst, and this fall marks 10 years of my in-depth interviews with leading lights, from Molly Tuttle to Robert Finley, from Rodney Crowell to Marcus King. 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

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It's Presley Hale right now, just driving WMOT.

0: Rad Gumbo, Little Feet from Representing the Mambo. 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Coming up tonight on The String, Craig sits down with Aaron Lee Tashin to talk about his New York days and his new album, Get Over It, Underdog. 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

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Before that, Steel Wheels, Scrape Me Off the Ceiling. Gary Loris, Getting Older. And Lizzie No, The One I Love, and The Freedom Road from the new Outlaws Almanac compilation album that she executive produced here at WMOT Roots Radio. 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It is Cimarron 615. 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

0: Lucas and Shooter, Nelson and Jennings, Mamas, Don't Let Your Babies Grow Up to Be Cowboys, Richard Thompson, When the Spell is Broken, Emmy Lou and John Starling with Old Five and Dimers Like Me, and Aruba, today's local brew daily from Cimarron, 615 to start the set at WMOT Roots Radio. Jesse's got taken off. I'll see you tomorrow. Anna Lee's got this week's Local Brew Hour straight ahead.
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